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Bayless 41, EMS 1, Clayton. 865 North Elsie Drive, between Costell and Lewis. 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

Hill is AP, UMS 1 West, Everett number 651, Worcester Drive, off of Lorden Lane. Traumatic injury. Hill is AP, UMS 1 West, Everett 651, Worcester Drive, traumatic injury. 2035.

Station 5-1, Fire 1, City of LeVary, South Jackson Street, near West Center Street. Exterior fumes. Station 5-1. Fire 1, City of LeVary, South Jackson, in the area West Center. Exterior fumes, 2036.

It was 30 MS-1 blast from number 232 Pomona Avenue between North Delta Drive and Baldwin Road to fall victim. It was 30 MS-1 blast from 232 Pomona Avenue fall victim. 2043.

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Investigation. Station 10-2 Fire 1, Washington Township, area 10-08, Spanish Drive. Investigation 2047.

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1: Phyllis 38 in Mansfield Township, Main Street and Mount Royal Road. Says Phyllis 16, looks like you have some emergency. Phyllis 38, EMS 1, Mansfield Township, Main Street and Mount Royal Road. Says Phyllis 16, looks like you have some emergency, 2049.

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1: Yeah, Chief.
0: I'm wondering if you want to need me or not.
1: Yes. County Tower 10's arrival. We'll be investigating while standing strong to this.
2: County Tower 10.

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0: 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Between Johnson and Living Drive.
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Number 345 McKinley Avenue, Fall Victim, 2116.

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On fire one in front of 474 Cooper Street, between South Evergreen and Hunter Street, and vehicle. Station 5-1, fire one, City of Woodbury. 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

0: 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MS 1, South Harrison, number 732, Franklinville Road, unconscious person. Dillis 38, Medic 2, MS 1, South Harrison, 732, Franklinville Road, unconscious person, 2129.
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It was 1009 EMS 1, Washington Township, number 455, Norfolk Cross, Keys Road, between Regulus and Altair. The Cardinal Retirement. Door G Golf, apartment 128, fall victim. It was 1009 EMS 1, Washington Township, 455, Norfolk Cross, Keys Road. Cardinal Retirement. Door G Golf, apartment 120, fall victim. 2142.

Hill at 16 EMS 1 Gibson, number 421 West Broad Street, Greenwich Police Administration, assault victim. Hill at 16 EMS 1. Number 421 West Broad Street between Pine and North Walnut, Greenwich Police Administration, assault victim 2146.

Phyllis ET, NMS 1 Paulsboro, number 605 Mitchell Avenue, between 6th and 7th Streets, medical emergency. Phyllis ET, NMS 1 Paulsboro, number 605 Mitchell Avenue, medical emergency, 2148.

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Gillis 18, EMS 1 Gibbstown, 15 North School Street, seizures, 2157.

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0: LS 10-9, checking in crew, station 10-1, medic 3, fire 1, Washington Township, 241 Black Horse Pike, between the county line and north-south freeway, front American discount tires, a motor vehicle crash. LS 10-9, checking in crew, station 10-1, medic 3, fire 1, Washington Township, 241 Black Horse Pike, front of American Discount Tires and Motor Vehicle Crash, 2221.
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2: County Battalion 10, I am in front of American Discount on the Pike. 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
1: 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Occupants out of the vehicle.
2: Yeah. I think I got it now. I'm arriving. It's going to be in the median, technically on the Pike, just before the burn 042. Looks like a single vehicle rollover. I got the driver door open. I'm just checking for injuries.
1: Tying 10's on location. Black Horse Pike in the median, just before the merge for 42. Investigate.
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2: Battalion 10 from Los Angeles. We lost 10 anymore. Battalion 10, is it a recall for medic 3?
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0: 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Scene's turn over to the state police.
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Number 406, Heron Drive. Between Holmans Creek Road and Center Square Road. 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Dallas 13, EMS 1, Logan Township, Pearland Industrial Park. 406 Heron Drive, Taylor Farms, a traumatic injury, 2254.

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Between Summit Street and Heritage Loop, believing. Hill is 38 EMS-1 Glassboro, 341 Gosling Way, believing. 2255.

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Number 12, Southwest Boulevard. 20 Salem Avenue on the county line. 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DLS 43, MS-1, Newfield Borough. 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

38, Minus 1, Pippin, number 22, Poplar Avenue, between West Holly and McAllen Avenue, bleeding. Miles 38, Minus 1, Minus 1, Pippin, 22, Poplar Avenue, between West Holly and McLean Avenue, bleeding. 0, 37.

Yeah, 61 EMS 1 Monroe Township, number 139 Grandview Ave, between North Main Street and North Black Horse Pike, psychiatric emergency. Yeah, 61 EMS 1 Monroe Township, 139 Grandview Ave, psychiatric emergency. 0042.

65, AMS 1 Monroe Township, number 2067, Burlington Circle, off of Gloucester Court, abdominal pain. Hillis 65, AMS 1 Monroe Township, 2067, Burlington Circle, abdominal pain. 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

It was 10-9 US 1 Washington Township, number 54 Longbow Drive, between Egg Harbor Road and Salina Road, an assault victim. It was 10-9 US 1 Washington Township, 54 Longbow Drive, an assault victim. It was 51.

0: 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Off of Daniels Way. Psychiatric emergency, LS 13 MS 1 Woolwich. 77 Licadillo
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0: Psychiatric. 0140, so.

Station 93 VLS 45, Camden County Squad 3, VLS 3. On Highway 1, Route 55 southbound, 59 over 2 mile marker, motor vehicle crash with fire. Station 93 VLS 45, Camden County Squad 3, VLS 3. On Highway 1, Route 55 southbound, 59 over 2 mile marker, motor vehicle crash with fire. 0154.

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1: Good.
0: Confirming the report that we were going northbound.
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2: He was responding, Route 55, reported to be southbound motorcycle down. Rider's unconscious and the motorcycle's on fire.
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3: Do you guys have an ALS unit responding to this, or?
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3: Understood.
0: Dying squad, third responder.
2: Squad.
4: Battalion 3 is arriving.
2: Battalion 3.
4: Establishing not to fuck.
2: Okay, battalion.
5: County medic 108, I'll be responding. I'll be after it as well.
2: Medic 108.
5: County 2 is 45 on the highway, about to enter 55.

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0: ELS 3 out there.
2: They've been responding for about 4 minutes.
0: All right. For our EMS supervisor, they only need one ambulance. We're going to recall ELS 45.
2: ELS 45.
3: Yeah, ELS 45.
2: ELS 45.
3: 645
2: got to be up there. Ricky. Bill 3
3: was working. 200. Pull ahead of the crash. We're over here on the side of the room.
2: Bill 3, what's your location?
3: Just head off 55.

0: Incident control to PLS 25, where would you like?
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2: Good.
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1: 3 is BLS 3, here we go.
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We're going to be in Rocky Cooper. Can you alert Trauma? 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

10 Horse 10-1, VLS 10-9, Fire 1, Washington Township, Bryant Road, and Harriet Wilson Road as well. 10 Horse 10-1, VLS 10-9, Fire 1, Washington Township, Bryant Road, and Harriet Wilson Road as well. 0246.

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0: Attention resources responding, Washington Township, Bryan Road in the area of Wilson Road. Possible line address is 98 Wilson Road. Callers calling from 101 Bryan.
1: County Deputy, freeze arriving in the area.
0: Deputy 1003.
2: County Battalion 10's arriving in the area. Deputy, I'm on the other side of Bryan and Wilson. I have nothing evident on my end yet.
1: And 04.
0: Resources, PDs. Police reporting, finding water tower 105 Bryant.

0: And I'll
1: arrive and I'll be out. Something will file. Let you know what it is here in a minute. I'll give you a good address.
2: Where's it?
0: 1032 itself.
2: 32.
3: Rescue engine tank, grab that hydrant right there. Grab the hydrant.
0: Hey. Yeah, I have message from James Lyman.
2: Rescue engine 10.
1: Battalion 10's arrived.
2: Battalion 10.
0: Johnny Tower 10 arrived.
2: Tower 10.
1: Chief 10's arriving, 4th through 2.
2: Chief 10.
4: Bryant Road clear.
2: Bryant Road clear.
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1: We're stretching it now.
0: County Brian Road Command.
2: Brian Road Command.
0: We had C9 for this. It's fire at this point burning behind the houses. It looks like down Wilson Road, trying to see how far it is.
2: Okay, Brian Road Command.
3: Chief, 22 is around.
2: 22.
3: Okay, rescue 22 is arriving.
2: Planet 3, you want us anywhere specific?
0: I'll try and get your address here in a minute. One Wilson.
3: We're going to stage Wilson Bride for now.
0: Alright, that's you and Wilson back up two houses at this week. Possibly a brown house if you go straight through that backyard and intercept there. 10:04, can you go farther up?
2: It's about 26 arrive. We'll be staging on Wilson. Squad 26.
3: Josh, you got a brown house right there?
2: Yeah, we got it here. It's 121 Wilson.

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1: Well,
0: C9 will be contacting you by phone.

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1: County Flyway Command, if you show up C9 on the line, Deputy Flynn will have his cell phone on him, but all he really needs is the wagon.
0: You just need the unit, correct?
2: County Rescue 10 for our stage unit to go for us.
0: Rescue 10.
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0: 2, Mr. 1032. Do you want to see the golf course?
1: Nothing's going to be needed on the course right now.

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0: 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Are you the only one sleeping?
1: Can you go ahead and
0: link up with SWAT 26? They're at 119 Bryant.
2: I'll be responding.
3: Okay, C9. Okay.
4: C9. If you use Hurstville Road to the golf course, you'll make a right on the cart path across the street from the clubhouse in that area. Come right down the cart path and you'll come right up to the back end of the fire.
2: Copy. Maybe a little bit of time.

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The alarm system. 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Between Watkins and Crescent Avenue is Colonial Diner, the alarm system. 304.

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0: Six, which order is fired?
1: Outer Six, Spiral 4.
0: Outer Six.
2: Yeah, Engine 5, Spiral 3.
0: Engine 5, Ladder 6, police are on location, and there's a fire alarm sounding, they're requesting you.
2: Engine 5, okay.

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0: Currently, I believe it's going to be 101 will be in the incident location. You can change the CFS to brush. There is no dwelling involved. Multiple sections of fence line from 101 Bryan Road. Looks like the hallway is to 119 Bryan. Contain cruiser making good progress right now.
1: Received, Bryan Road. Command's reporting multiple sections all the way from 101 to 119, Bryan. Making good progress.
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1: Ryan, work for me. Who's on the line? Ryan Road Command, yes, that phone. 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
1: All right, I need you in the command post and at Rescue Engine 10. I have one firefighter to assess. County Command, if they're on EBLS, since they're about to go on service, can you attach a sample?
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0: I'm coming up Purple Road, like you're coming up past the golf course. Be a sign for Wedgwood around a car pass. Just pull in their car pass and you'll see my car back here and on the golf course.

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2: 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Fire's under control. 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
0: 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They didn't specify what.
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Number 10, 93 Jackson Avenue. Main East Washington Avenue on the Franklin Line, Boyden. Kilo 30, Medic 2, EMS 1, Clayton. Number 1093 Jackson Avenue, Boyden. 03, 28th

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0: Tower 26, Rome, squad 26. 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

0: 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I got a one-story commercial building, nothing showing on side Alpha, Bravo, or Delta. We have a rescue.
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1: 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They're trying to make contact with the sprinkler company.
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Village 41 Medic 2, EMS 1, Franklin Township, Franklinville. Number 1047, Portstown Road, unconscious, 0539.

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LS 10-9 second duty crew, EMS 1, Washington Township 22, Pristine Police, Department D Delta. 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
1: 1084, you're on fire. What do I got, Johnson?

Well, it's 34 MS1, St. Woodbury, number 74, North Evergreen Ave, between Spruce Lane and Honor Street. Apartment number 2, medical emergency. It was 34 MS1, St. Woodbury, 74, North Evergreen Avenue. Apartment number 2, medical emergency, 603.

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0: 43 NS1 Newfield Borough, number 208 North West Boulevard. Between Greenwood Ave and Sandy Drive, folks are solicitous. It was 43 NS1 Newfield Borough, 208 Northwest Boulevard, public service lift assist, 624.
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0: Yeah, there was probably 7-3 response there for Bob.
1: Rescue 7-3.
2: County 701, I'm arriving. I got a vehicle on the side of the investigating.
1: 701.

0: 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It's area 3.
1: A-12.
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1: Rescue 7-3.
2: Your route of travel, you coming down Broadway or Route 45?
1: Route 45, apparently.
2: 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We're down the bottom by Pine Street.
1: Great.

PLS 30 Medic 1 on EMS 1 in Elk Township. At the Corbett House, unconscious person. PLS 30 Medic 1 on EMS 1 in Elk Township. Between Wolf Avenue and Wig Lane, the Corbett House, unconscious person. 0630.

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Fabulous 22 Medic 1 on EMS 1, Mantua Township, 32 Silver Creek Drive. Off of Hidden Springs Drive, a cardiac emergency, BLS 22 on EMS 1, and Medic 1 on EMS 1. Mantua Township, 32 Silver Creek Drive. Off of Hidden Springs Drive, a cardiac emergency, 652.

Officer 251 on fire, 1 Woolwich Township, 411 Sammy Street, off of Evelyn Way. An alarm system. District 251 on fire, 1 Woolwich Township, 411 Sammy Street, off of Evelyn Way. An alarm system. 737.

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0: County Chief 25. I'll be arriving at a rev 3-story townhome, type 5. Be out with the police investigating.
1: Chief, 3-story townhome, nothing, Sean.
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0: It looks like the portable you're on. I'll hit the fire emergency button, making sure everything's all right.
1: Yeah, we're good. That's enough.
0: Copy.

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A medical emergency, VLS 18 on EMS 1 West Shepherd Township, 981 Grove Road at Shepherd Farms, apartment 216. 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

0: Station 22, Station 26, on Highway Alps 2, 55 northbound, mile marker 50.2, rush. Station 22, Station 26, on Highway Alps 2, 55 northbound, mile marker 50.2, rush, 840.
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2: Roger. Rescue 22, you've heard grass on fire by the exit 50 ramp northbound.
1: Rescue 22, okay.
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2: Squad 26, copy the report.

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1: Yeah, squad 26 on the highway northbound.
2: Squad 26.
3: 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Station 93 on Fire 1, Becker Township, 1160 Harfield Road at Fairfield, in an alarm system, 846.
1: John, rescue 22 is in the area.
2: Rescue 22.
0: Okay, 222, just one call on this.
2: Negative, this can be multiple callers.
0: Please. Yeah, I receive. Is it all on the offer, have you said?
2: It's going to be in the area of exit 50 Alpha, northbound.
0: Alright, rescue 22, just get off and like you're getting back on northbound. Check the area right there. I got nothing south from 50 to 48 right now.
1: County squad 26 is in the area. Chief 22, we'll take 50 to 53 for the blankets.
4: Squad 26.
0: Check the on ramp, the grass body on ramp there. I had nothing on my side. County 921, respond 5.

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1: No, 48 and 50 was all clear, northbound.
0: All right. 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

0: 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We're going to go back, check in the area. That's the same. Get back there.
1: Resume.
0: Karen, either two responding with two.
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0: 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We're going to go level.
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District 481 on Fire 1 in Newfield 30, Tatus Court, off of Weymouth Road, an alarm system. District 481 on Fire 1 in Newfield 30, Tatus Court, off of Weymouth Road, an alarm system. 916.

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1: Hey, Chief 48 for a dining room smoke detector.
0: That also should be a dual response to Station 43-5 also.
1: Has affirmed they were dispatched.

CL 13 on EMS 1 in Sweetsboro, 1435 Kings Highway at Bethesda Methodist Church. In the back parking lot, a medical emergency, BLS 13 on EMS 1 in Sweetsboro, 1435 Kings Highway. Off of Railroad Avenue and Grant Avenue, Bethesda Methodist Church. In the back parking lot, a medical emergency, 919.

0: 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Two-story single-family dwelling, nothing shown to be out investigating, have Cates Court command.
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1: Case 4 Command.
0: Yeah, you can recall Simon talking to the homeowner. She was cooking and set off the alarm.
1: Okay, Case 4 Command.
0: Thank you.

PL 34 on EMS-1 in Woodbury, 39 South Broad Street, between Cooper Street and Curtis Avenue, White House Apartments, the rear parking lot, abdominal pain, PL 34 on EMS-1 in Woodbury, 39 South Broad Street, between Cooper Street and Curtis Avenue, White House Apartments, in the back parking lot, and abdominal pain, 930.

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Between Holiday City Boulevard and Panama Court, a medical emergency. 936.

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063 on EMS 100 Township. 229 McKinley Avenue between Cleveland Avenue and Buchanan Avenue, assault victim BR 63 on EMS 100 Township. 229 McKinley Avenue between Cleveland Avenue and Buchanan Avenue, assault victim 947.

38 on EMS 1, Harrison Township, 700 Mullica Hill Road, out in Spear, Mullica Hill. In front of the emergency room loop. An overdose. BLS 38 on EMS 1, Harrison Township, 700 Mullica Hill Road, at Inspira, Mullica Hill. In front of the emergency department loop. An overdose. 1001.

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We're with sounds of 119 Westbrook Drive, off of Keswick Drive, an alarm system. This is 25-1 on Fire 1. We're with sounds of 119 Westbrook Drive, off of Keswick Drive, an alarm system, 10-07.

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East Grimmish Township, 442 Country Way, off of Harmony Road. And alarm system, Station 19-1. On Fire 1, East Grimmish Township, 442 Country Way, off of Harmony Road. And alarm system, 1072.

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Station 9-1, Station 9-2, on Fire 1, Dufferin Township, 660 College Boulevard, between Carnegie Avenue and Ogden Road, rubbish. 1036.

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1: Yeah, squad 10, respond on the 3.
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0: 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We have our orders flying. We'll be in a team.
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0: Fletcher's gas is on scene. We do have a pretty strong odor in the rear of 729 and 730. We're investigating.
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Field 45 on EMS 1 Bedford Township to Conover Drive, off of Lee Avenue, medical emergency, VLS 45 on EMS 1 Bedford Township to Conover Drive, off of Lee Avenue, medical emergency, 1111.

Yellow 10-9 on EMS on Washington Township 249 Blackwood Barnesboro Road at Washington Way, Apartment Lima 3. A medical emergency, BLS 10-9 on EMS 1, Washington Township 2049, Blackwood Barnesboro Road at Washington Way, Apartment Lima 3, a medical emergency, 1113.

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BL7 Medic 2 on EMS1 Washington Township 6 Turnberry Court off of Belgrade Road, respiratory emergency 1116.

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PL 16 on EMS 1 in Paulsboro, 41 East Broad Street, between North Delaware Street and North Chestnut Street, Advent Studio Suite 186. A psychiatric emergency, BLS 16 on EMS 1 in Paulsboro, 41 East Broad Street, between North Delaware Street and North Chestnut Street, at Event Studio, Suite 186. A psychiatric emergency, 1204.

Gale 61, Medic 2 on EMS 1, Monroe Township. 1035 North Tuckahoe Road between Glassboro Road and Inverness Road, a cardiac emergency. GLS 61 on EMS 1 and Medic 2 on EMS 1, Monroe Township. 1035 North Tuckahoe Road between Glassboro Road and Inverness Road, a cardiac emergency, 1225.

VR 63, VR 65 on EMS 1, Monterey Township, Holiday City Boulevard, and Sicklerville Road. Medical emergency, 2 BLS are needed. Yes. VL 63, VL 65, on EMS 1, Monterey Township, Holiday City Boulevard, and Sicklerville Road, a medical emergency, 2 BLS are needed, 1232.

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ELS-30 Medic 4 on EMS-1 in Glassboro, 848 North Chelsea Drive, between William Dalton Drive and South Woodbury Road at Rennes Center of Fall Victims, 1240.

Field 38 on EMS 1 Harrison Township, 58 Woodstown Road, Evolica West, Apartment 410, a medical emergency. Field 38 on EMS 1 Harrison Township, 58 Woodstown Road, Evolica West, Apartment 410, a medical emergency, 1247.

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0: Station 29-1 on fire 1, Monterey Township, Holiday City Boulevard and Sickler Rail Road, a material spill. Station 29-1 on fire 1, Monterey Township, Holiday City Boulevard and Sickler Rail Road, a material spill, 1251.
1: Thirty six zero thirty.

0: 36 72.
1: 36.
0: Yeah, we just passed the accident. It would be southbound. It would appear one vehicle's all into the woods. The other one's still on the roadway.
1: Okay, so southbound.
0: Negative. It's definitely northbound. We're heading southbound for the turnaround.

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Hill 45 Medic 1 on EMS 1 Deffert Township, 64 Cape May Avenue between Cooper Street and New Jersey Avenue, respiratory emergency. ELS 45 Medic 1 on EMS 1 Deffert Township, 64 Cape May Avenue between Cooper Street and North Jersey Avenue, respiratory emergency 1254.

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1: And the other 14's responding.
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8093. 3701 Delaware Avenue, Riverside, for a victim. I have multiple head injuries and cuts to the

0: 27 from 36 Air Reserve. Chief 7. Be advised, it looks like you have a separate MDA prior to the original dispatch on the left shoulder. Street police look like they're out with it, but multiple vehicles in the left lane. And then the VLS unit from that while arrived at the original accident. They got one vehicle off the road. It looks like they're attending to now.
1: Not received. Squad 7 copy.

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1: Maybe
0: stay. 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
3: Left wing.
0: The left lane was looking at the secondary accident, and then the original accident, right shoulder, falling down 6/10 of the road down the road.
3: Got it, Richard. 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
4: Right.
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4: 3-2.
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0: 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Do you agree with your resources we can take up?
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1: I will now.

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1: Field 9 from slot 7.
0: Okay, go ahead.
1: Pull in front of the slot, patient is in the slot.
0: Where is he?
2: Left for weather, there's some clear fast arrivals.

0: Central Palm Mini 3-5. First one's an exit 4 for one incident. The second one was a dispatch from Metcom. Could you help us out saying if the medic needed on traffic at all?
1: Okay, stand by. 7 Central.
2: 6-7.
1: Can you still require 35? They're staging at the entrance.
2: Yeah, affirmative. Have them remain at the interchange 4, and 3672 will rather be with them.
1: 5-5.
0: Copy, direct, thank you.

PLS 61, Medic 2 on EMS 1 on return to 3400 South Black Horse Pike at Friendly Village. An unconscious person, PLS 61, Medic 2 on EMS 1. On our town to 3400 South Black Horse Pike at Friendly Village in the area of the pool. An unconscious person, 1315.

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1: CLS 31 on EMS 1 in Glassboro, 252 Ruth Avenue at Hollybush, apartment 77, the medical emergency. CLS 31 on EMS 1 in Glassboro, 252 Ruth Avenue at Hollybush, apartment 77, the medical emergency, 1316.

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I heard you're going to Malt and we're exit 4, just believe it. 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
2: 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Reserve VLS on this one. Okay, serve me out of last for this as well. Hospital unconscious.
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0: South Black Horse Pike, they're Friendly Village. 3400 South Black Horse Pike. 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

PLS 34, Medic 3 on EMS 1, Woodbury Heights, 440 Spruce Court, off of 4th Street, cardiac emergency. 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

Station 18, one on fire, one. Pleasant Township, Olden Creek Road and Beckett Road, brush. Station 18-1, on fire, one. Logan Township, Olden Creek Road and Beckett Road, brush. 1341.

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1: Squad 18. It's going to be on Holman's Creek, about a quarter mile from Beckett. In the area of 2085 Holman's Creek Road.
0: Copy.

0: 座れていますね。座れて。Updated location for the car is going to be at 2200 Holman Street.
1: Yeah, we have 2200 Holman Street first.

AR-34, medic 1 on EMS 1, West Deccan Township, 591 King Street, between Queen Street and the Woodbury City Line, a respiratory emergency. ALS-34, medic 1 on EMS 1, West Deccan Township, 591 King Street, between Queen Street and Woodbury City Line, respiratory emergency 1345.

0: SWAT 18 from Rosser County.
1: SWAT 18.
0: Just be advised, there is a farmer at that location trying to put the fire out. I was advised to stay back.
1: Are you reporting the
0: worst fire? 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
1: Okay.

0: 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He advised we also have two of them going in two different areas. Just one go up the road from us.
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0: Where is he?
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Yeah, Ladder 18.

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0: You can get ahead, hold the assignment to office. 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Ladder 18, copy.
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0: We're clear, it seems. But the state of Hawaii is just following the rule of five. 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

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ALS 1099 on EMS 1 Washington Township 114 Blackwood Lawrenceville Road. 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

038 QRV2, AMS 1, outbound at 174 Lock Road, Holman's Creek Campground, the office. Assault victim, 038 QRV2, AMS 1, outbound at 174 Lock Road, Holman's Creek Campground, in the office. Assault victim, 1439.

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Brush. Station 93 on Fire 1, Deptford Township, 1800 Clemensford Road at Deptford Crossing. Brush. 1441.

0: Yes, 43 on EMS 1, Franklin Township, 186 Roosevelt Avenue off Franklin Street. A medical emergency. Yes, 43 on EMS 1, Franklin Township, 186 Roosevelt Avenue off Franklin Street. A medical emergency, 1442.
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1: Hi, 33 Top. 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

0: 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I'm confirming the report. We'll be out in service.
1: 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I'm in the service at 1448.

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0: Car's been knocked. 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
1: 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Columbus Bridge Road command from Wilson County.

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ELC King Medic 4 on EMS 1, West Pepper Township, Cinnamon Road is Paragon Court, seizures. ELC King Medic 4 on EMS 1, West Pepper Township, Cinnamon Road and Paragon Court, seizures. 1502.

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Jeffrey Township, 1011 Herfield Road at the Taco Bell Brush. 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

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Abdominal pain. PLS 34 on EMS 1 in Woodbury, 108 South Broad Street, GG Green Building, apartment 520. Abdominal pain. 1617.

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Villa 61 on the MS 1 runner down to 515 First Avenue off of Glassboro Road, if all is empty. Villa 61 on the MS 1 runner down to 515 Prince Avenue off of Glassboro Road, assaulted them 1623.

Yellow 63 Medic 3 on EMS 1 Monroe Township, 1729 Glassboro Road between York Avenue and Flanagan Avenue. An allergic reaction. Yellow 63 Medic 3 on EMS 1 Monroe Township, 1729 Glassboro Road between York Avenue and Flanagan Avenue. An allergic reaction, 1634.

Bales 1090 on EMS 1 Washington Sound to 423 Stanford Avenue between Georgetown Road and Westminster Boulevard of Fulton. Bales 1090 on EMS 1 Washington Sound to 423 Stanford Avenue between Georgetown Road and Westminster Boulevard of Fulton, 1644.

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Interior fume. Station 41, 1BLS 30, 1Fire 1, in Clayton, 16 Cross Street, between Junan Drive and Owens Lane. Interior fume, 1701.

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0: 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Squad 26 and 4. And squad 26.
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0: Task Force 26 on Fire 1 in Glassboro, 656 North Chelsea Drive at the McDonald's at the Lake. Task Force 26 on Fire 1 in Glassboro, 656 North Chelsea Drive at the McDonald's at the Lake. 1716.
1: Attention resources responding 656 North Chelsea Drive at the McDonald's. 7040, someone set fire to trash can inside lobby. 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
0: Station 17-1 on fire 2 in Paulsboro, 1516 South Commerce Street between East Wood Street and East Jessup Street. Service assignment. Station 17-1. In Paulsboro, 1516 South Commerce Street. Between East Wood Street and East Jessup Street, the service assignment, 1717.
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2: 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We will be investigating.
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Hill 41 on EMS 1. 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

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I'm EMS 1 in Glassboro. 656 North Elsie Drive at McDonald's. A respiratory emergency. BLS 26. 1 EMS 1. In Glassboro, 656 North Elsie Drive at the McDonald's, respiratory emergency, 1735.

0: 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Washington Township, number 711, Rutland Court. 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
1: And squad 10 for spot number 3.
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0: Human Resources responding, 711 Rutland Court. So it'd be for an odor at the meter cold and by Celsius and gas. ETA 25 minutes.
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0: 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Clements Ridge Road and Hunterdon Road, a medical emergency, 1745.
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061 on the MS 1, Monterey Township, 1056 South Black Horse Pike, Madison Court, Apartment Bravo 1. A fall victim. 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On the MS 1, Monterey Township, 1056 South Black Horse Pike, Monroe Court. Apartments Bravo 1. A fall victim. 1753.

on Fire 1, 295 northbound mile marker 18, a motor vehicle crash was in traffic. Station 19-1, Station 21-1, VLS 16, Medic 4. 295 northbound mile marker 18 on Highway Ops 2, 1755.

0: field 16 medic 4, 4 2 car MVC with injuries. For being one patient unconscious in one of the vehicles. Pushing traffic.
1: Medic 4 copy, just confirmed 295 northbound in the area of exit 18.
0: Negative, that's going to be mile marker 18.
1: Sixty

0: PLS 17 on Highway Alps 2, 295 northbound, mile marker 18, a motor vehicle crash, second BLS is needed. PLS 17 on Highway Alps 2, 295 northbound, mile marker 18, motor vehicle crash with entrapment, second BLS is needed, 1759.
1: County BLS 17 responded.
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1: We all have 17. Vault 0, let's see. Vault.
2: 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We're not copying.

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0: 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My medic units are running now. It's probably a 3rd BLS.
1: 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Medic 4.

0: ELS 18 on Highway F2. 295 northbound, mile marker 18. A third BLS is needed. BLS 18 on Fire 2. Correction, Highway F2. 295 northbound, mile marker 18. A motor vehicle crash. Third BLS is needed. 1809.
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0: 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On Fire 1, Washington Township, 555 Egg Harbor Road, Jefferson, Washington Township, the building. Task Force 10-3, VLS 10-9, on Fire 1, Washington Township, 555 Egg Harbor Road, Jefferson, Washington Township, the building, 1811.
1: Three-story hospital, nothing showing from the ER entrance. Well, Jefferson, come in.
2: Receive Jefferson, command. 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I'll get on the phone with security now. You'll probably make face-to-face before we get them on the phone. 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
0: Hold the District 10, you can slow down District 10 as well.
2: Freeze. Just weapons arriving to FTC in the ER parking lot.
1: Additional resource responding, Washington Township, 555 Egg Harbor Road, Jefferson, Washington Township. Recall with the exception of District 10 at reduced speed. Additional resources responding, Washington Township, 555 Egg Harbor Road, the Jefferson, Washington Township Hospital. Recall with the exception of District 10 at reduced speed. Squad 10, copy your arrival.
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1: Chris.
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Station 43-3, Station 43-2, Fire 1, Franklin Township, the Starcross section, 2831 Birch Avenue, Tuckahoe Road and the Monterey Township Line, Brush, 1839.

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2: Denson Road and the dead end. A psychiatric emergency. We lost 10-9 EMS 1, Washington Township, Hartville, Section 14, Dare Lane. Denson Road and the dead end. A psychiatric emergency. 1833.

0: 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Brush 432 is responding with three.
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0: 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It sounds like a swamp. 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

Station 435, Fire 1, Franklin Township, 437 Harding Highway, between Tuckahoe Road and South Bluebell Road. Interior fumes. Station 435, Fire 1, Franklin Township, 437 Harding Highway, between Tuckahoe Road and South Bluebell Road. Apartment A Alpha, interior fumes, 1841.

0: That's 20. Medic 1, Utility 737. EMS 1 in Westville, the Victoria section, 316 West Olive Street, between Cleveland Street and Crown Point Road, an unconscious person. Vehicle 20, Medic 1, Utility 737. EMS 1, the Borough of Westville, the Victoria section, 316 West Olive Street, between Cleveland Street and Crown Point Road.
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0: 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Engine 43 Pi is arriving. You have a two-story multifamily. We'll be investigating. Operating is Harding Highway Command.
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1: 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Medic 2. EMS 1 in the borough of Clayton, 228 North Elsie Drive, between Maple Street and East Center Street. A diabetic emergency. Hill 30, Medic 2, EMS 1 in the borough of Clayton, 228 North Elsie Drive. Between Maple and East Center Streets, a diabetic emergency, 1857.

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1: 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A medical emergency, VLS 18 EMS 1 in Fallsboro, 108 West Adams Street, between Spruce and Pine Streets. 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
2: Harding Highway, coming in from Wilson County.
3: Yes, sir.
2: South Jersey Gas is giving the update. Sender 10 minutes out. 10.
3: So, can you dispatch EMS for a female getting lightheaded?
2: Where is it?

Hills 4133. Fire 1 in Franklin Township. The Forest Grove Section 437 Harding Highway between Tuckahoe and South Bluebell Roads. Interior fumes. Kirby 3 BLS 41 MS 1 in Kirkland Fire 1 in Franklin Township. 437 Harding Highway between Tuckahoe Road and South Bluebell Road. Interior fumes. 1906.

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2: Okay.
3: Okay. BLS 41 from Harding Highway Command.
2: Yes, sir.
3: Let me for a 13-year-old female. Complaining of lightheaded. We're getting pretty high readings in the basement.
2: Alright. Everything's light when you're good before me.
3: Repeat that.
2: Your replay is going to be there before me.
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2: 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The main entrance is CBS. Hills 38 Medic 2 MS 1 and Harrison. 161 Wolfie Hill Road between Franklin Drive and Kayla's Way. 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

Division 9-3, Bills 47, Camden County, squad and BLS 3. Highway 1, Route 42, southbound, the 12 over 8 mile marker, a motor vehicle crash. Station 9-3, BLS 47, Camden County, squad and BLS 3. On Highway 1, Route 42, southbound, 12 over 8 mile marker, motor vehicle crash, 1920.

0: 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Harding
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0: 10-9, Radical 1, EMS 1, Washington Township, Pearl Skies, 3501 Black Horse Pike. Between Tuckahoe Road and American Boulevard and Marshalls, any cardiac emergency. BLS 10-9, second D3, Radical 1, EMS 1 in Washington Township, Pearl Skies, 3501 Black Horse Pike. Between Tuckahoe Road and American Boulevard, at the Marshalls, a cardiac emergency. 1927.
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And Moore Boulevard in the dead end and unconscious person. 31 Medic 2 EMS 1 in Clayton, the countryside development, 1 Pheasant Circle. Between Moore Boulevard and the dead end and unconscious person, 1928.

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S41, EMS1, Elk Township, 274, Richwood Road. The Elk Road and the Salem County line. Old Cedar Campground, lot, half box drop 24, leaving. S41, EMS1, and Elk Township, 274, Richwood Road. Between the Salem County line and Elk Road, Old Cedar Campground, lot, half box drop 24, leaving. 1937.

It's 20, Medic 1's responding. EMS 1 and National Park 401 North Lincoln Avenue. Between Columbia Boulevard and Philadelphia Avenue. A CBA. Bills 20, Medic 1's responding. EMS 1, National Park 401 North Lincoln Avenue. Between Columbia Boulevard and Philadelphia Avenue, a CBA. 1938.

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